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0: mostly clear skies, even more sunshine, but a touch warmer for Sunday. Highs reach into the lower 70s. For WTOL 11, I'm meteorologist Davis Wells.
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1: And the group Toto right here, part of your best of the 80s and 90s weekend. El Nino setting up to change weather patterns across the globe over the next, 16 to 24 months was the last prediction I saw. The rains down in Africa, they might get a little more sporadic.

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Boy, the 80s were a fun time. The 90s were pretty great, too. And then the early 2000s also gave us some big hits. And they sound a lot like 80s hits. Here's DHT's 2003 cover of Roxette's Listen to Your Hearts.

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80s to now are on 101.5 The River. And we work all week for the weekend, but then there's plenty of us that actually work on the weekend for the week. It sounds confusing, but you know what I'm getting at. Whether you're working or enjoying some time off right now, we thank you for listening. And here's one from Selena. I could fall in love.

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1: And HA, and if you love Bon Jovi, you'll love the tribute he paid to his wife on her birthday. 64 she turned on September 29th. She and Bon Jovi, John Bon Jovi, that is, went to high school together. I don't know if they were actually high school sweethearts, but it wasn't long after high school when they got together.

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The 80s to now are on 101.5 The River. And AJ right here. And a group that formed in 1977 but broke up in 1980. But didn't they have hits in the 80s? Yes. Yes, one of the guys who left the group when they broke up kept the name, asked a few friends to join, and thus the Human League became a quintessential part of the 80s with songs like this one, Don't You Want Me?

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1: 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If you're a fan of the K-pop Demon Hunters movie, well, good news, there is another one coming in 2029, K-pop Demon Hunters 2.

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0: 101.5, The River. And it's HJA right here. And we've heard stories about how All I Want for Christmas from Mariah continues to be the perennial number one around Christmas time, and how it's had the most consecutive weeks at number one, more than any other record on the planet, until Ella Langley's Choosin' Texas dethroned her just a couple of weeks ago. Well, Mariah Carey fans will be happy to hear that the Dancing with the Stars theme coming up Tuesday night is Mariah Carey night. We'll see if maybe they don't dance to All I Want for Christmas in October.
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And she's got a way with words, but she's also got a way with the piano. And when you put those two together with an amazing voice, Alicia Keys comes through your speakers with the song No One.

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0: You've heard of terzepatide, semaglutide, the GLP-1s. Well, there's a new word you should learn, another peptide that's on the way. In fact, this one is specifically designed for weight loss, retatrutide. Supposed to be way more effective than the first two I mentioned.

0: Marcus Apreset on the iHeartRadio app, 101.5 The River. And AJ, right here, what movies are you going to check out maybe this weekend? Yes, I love going to the theater still, and I know there's plenty of you out there that love to go just like I do. We went and saw Heart of the Beast last weekend. That's the Brad Pitt doggy movie that will melt your heart and change you forever. Be careful. I just want to warn you, if you're not a dog person, you will be after that movie. And then, of course, the Verity movie this weekend with Dakota Johnson and Anne Hathaway, who looks really psycho in this movie, which is going to make it really good, with Josh Hartnett as another star in this movie. I love the psychological stuff, and I also love the sort of mind game movies. This one kind of packs both of those punches into one. We'll see if my excitement about such movies continues after I check this one out tonight.
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Toledo's 101.5 The River. It's a best of the 80s and 90s weekend. Mary Booth here with you on this Saturday afternoon. Got some distressing news from Charles Kelly, one of the lead singers of Lady A this week. He's been diagnosed with multiple myeloma, a rare blood cancer. He says he's still able to work, and just letting people know about it is very freeing. But I'm sure he'd appreciate prayers.

0: 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And you never heard...
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1: Hey, it's Mary. Every day seems like there is a new scam out there. And if you're looking to pre-order Apple's first foldable iPhone, beware. Malwarebytes reports a fake pre-order page for the iPhone Duo has been discovered. The site resembles an Apple page, and it shows off a tab offering a $500 voucher. However, the deceptive page reportedly uses a tool that can break into vulnerable phones and steal your sensitive data. Pre-orders for the iPhone Duo model don't start until October 16th, and then the phone drops a week later. So if you see anything out there now, beware.
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0: Because I gotta have faith. Ooh, I gotta have faith. Because I gotta have faith. I gotta have faith.
1: 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George Michael on this best of the 80s and 90s weekend. Hey, it's Mary. Monday, the return of the $1,000 workday payday. What would Carla spend her money on?
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1: Hey, it's Mary. Coming up next, some really creepy foods you need to know about for Halloween, of course. Here's Tears for Fears on this Best of the 80s and 90s weekend from 1984.

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1: 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Investigative reporter Melissa Jeltsin tells the story of women whose lives and deaths have been shaped by the failures of the systems meant to protect them. What Happened to Her? 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
1: Selena from 1995 on this Best of the 80s and 90s weekend. Hey, it's Mary. What's an injured pelican to do? Well, knock on the door and ask for help.
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1: Hey, it's Mary. I have no idea how this pelican knew what door to knock on, but it just happened to knock on the NOAA Fisheries Service's door in Panama City. And employees heard a tapping sound. They investigated, found the pelican waiting on the stoop with fishing line wrapped around its wing, a deeply embedded fish hook, and cactus spine stuck in its left foot. The bird had come to the right place. It took him about 10 minutes to free the bird from all of this mess, and then he was ready to return to the wild. One thing for sure, he couldn't have picked a better place to knock.
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1: 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More next.

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1: Hey, it's Mary. This is Fun. I'm live with Kelly and Mark. Kelly Ripa announced her youngest son, Joaquin, is nominated in People's Sexiest Man Alive Reader's Choice Poll for Sexiest Broadway Debut. Dad Mark Consuelos, a little bit jealous, don't you think?
2: 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I made my Broadway debut this year as well.
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